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0: 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Bi wan se nko mani larawa, ni wan ko omo ni ede gesi to pegede ki wan le ba deni giga lojo waju with well equipped laboratory and standard computer rooms under the watch of skilled, qualified and God-fearing tutors. 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Admission is on in Gretch, Nursery, Primary and College. Nitori pe ke awon omo yin to jade, won ti ha odidi alukurani sori. We are government approved. 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
0: so e ma lo help fun won
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0: mo e ma lo help e pe o assist economy wa
1: o assist in help na ni
0: e ma lo help se won economy only o wa in that opinion ti won
1: ma lo help reason ti ma fi lo help ni pe to ba decide pe okay o ile fopo Dangote fun mo dale Nigeria nko to lo other African country to lo dale se mu ni
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0: create a lot of things
1: exactly either you want to admit or you don't want to admit number one thing ni pe ko si aladani kankan na to ma dasele si o ni je all over the world ko si
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0: 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It's only we need to know who to vote for as the state governors. Our state governors are the problem facing the masses of this great nation. Atiku is a good politician who lacks economic knowledge.
1: Sherry, that
2: Sherry, you comment any?
0: Okay.
1: Sherry,
0: eje ka lo sodo Alabade
2: 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But unfortunately, subsidy ti di scam. 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
1: yes a issue of fake agency
2: issue of fake agency
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3: tem back to subsidy I read it. That is demonstration. I saw one of my opponents now say he will go back to subsidy. I read it. That is demonstration of a serious ignorance on governance and economy. Before I came here, 27 states are unable to pay salaries. Not to even talk of pensioners, salary of workers. In your state, I know a man that raised whose nickname half salary. They come to the federal cap in hand, unable to do anything. The salary you pay feeds families. Where are the local governments? They are in the states. Where are the concentration of population? They are in the states. Take out the president. Regard every other person as common men. They have families to feed. The infrastructure you embark upon, on the road network, housing, school rehabilitation, hospital, healthcare pronouncements, resuscitation of healthcare, training of teachers, training of F workers to protect our vulnerable families, is part of your responsibility. I saw one of my opponents now.

0: 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that is around 2011 2012 only yesterday to cause nationwide protest te ba ranti dada
1: January
0: 2012
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0: 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economic reason since removal of subsidy awon anfani kan wa ti a n je bayi state allocation is increased and nothing like half salary again like baba afusa nothing like first scarcity atiku mata is 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affecting baba Atiku Atiku should go back and sleep. Oyedeji Olayemi on Facebook. 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
0: 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As our lives better off what it was some years back? In my opinion, adding subsidy or removing it may not work, but removing corruption across board may be the solution. Eshe Inka Onigbinde, Prince Apampa Sheriff Din. We easily forget things in this nation. No state is owing now. Three of my uncle children are benefiting from Nevond, and we applied for it on phone. They have been paid stipend every month. Most of children didn't tell their parents. Good morning, sir. Welcome on board. You see, Atiku is not just saying this, he's saying it for the sake of next election to win Nigeria heart. But for those who believe in returning of subsidy, most of them don't understand economic and infrastructure. Is it the coastal road around this country, the allocation for the state government, Nefond, increase of military salaries to against insecurity in this country? And before we hold IMF a lot, but now countries owing IMF Nigeria is not on the top 30. I mean top 30 countries. with highest loan from IMF. It shows some debt have been cleared. So if Nigeria has to be better, we must sacrifice some things. And Nigeria is in number three of country with fattest economic in the world. So article I will not read that one. Unique Asita. Tijani Abdullahi Abiola. To say the fact about the subsidy remover, Nigeria citizens are suffering, most especially the civil servants in Nigeria. Oh, so come on. 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
0: 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Woni people are complaining that there is hardship in the land. If subsidy is removed, all of us has increased prices of our seeds as well. But we like criticizing every government of the day. We are very lucky to have PBAT at the helm of affairs. It's very bold to carry out the structural reforms. Titari rola akwela to ba jinata yo ditare eni no. Solomon Solomon Oyedeji. People are saying that state allocation has increased, but what about the federal government, which collects the largest share, in my view? Before the regulating or removing subsidies, the government must first consider the necessity and importance of the sector to the citizen and the company and the economy. Any policy of deregulation or subsidy removal should be carefully assessed in terms of its impact on the people and the overall economy. Good morning. Eshete darapo mowa. 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Net fund is a scam. It is not sustainable. We will realize it sooner or later. Awon ijoba kan ti wa na tan se swopi.
6: But you want she publicly
0: Kunle Dagunduro Koto di pe dasi. On a good money. Kunle Dagunduro, subsidy has come to stay. But if Tinubu is returned, his government must have human face. Transport fare is high. Housing is terrible, inadequate. Good. Governors are receiving higher allocation. Let the common man enjoy. If subsidy is removed, long queue will resurface. Esheti darapo mo wa. A pada sori awon atejade laipe.
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8: 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To what area did the government channel the money to? Money should be directed to agriculture, technology, health. This is more reason why we don't trust this administration. Every student loan is another scheme for embezzlement. Eshiti Ebawadasi Niri Facebook. Prince Apampa Sarabdin, we have been paying subsidy for over 40 years. As you go, back on only Mori Prince Apampa, only do many advanced countries pay subsidy, but Nigeria factor is different. In most of advanced nations' public school, they don't beat students. But here, most of our students, even adults, if you don't hold cane, people will not listen. Rafi Wasiu Alabi, Amolose Luni won so pe anfani nbe ni bi subsidy. O je ki gbogbo nkan won, o je ki gbogbo nkan won ka won olosi ati onigbese wa po si. Muri enikan na Nufrakas. And people need to know that those borrowing are investment-based borrowing and not consumption-based borrowing. It's part of their reform. Over 400 massive infrastructure projects going simultaneously nationwide. It took China 40 years when they started their reform to get to where they are enjoying today. I'm sorry, it's a pain we have to sacrifice for the upcoming generation. Omo eleni ateka boni boya ki mi mo yo ba te ko jagiri arika e se gan te ba wa dasi engineer Tades Prosper ni yas. If truly Atiku want to help Nigeria, if you work on how to cut the cost of governance, that is when we can enjoy dividends of democracy. 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
0: 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the effect of government policy who are the people moving on the network of roads being built across the nation who enjoy NERFUND, improved health facilities, money being made available to the poor, the houses being built by government across, the school being renovated, etc. Meanwhile, artisans now collect high rate for their services. Ask your tailor, organizer, mechanics, painter, etc. And you see the everybody is benefiting one way or the other. Nigeria will continue to borrow for development, and the world will not end because of that. Thank you, Professor Clement Kolawole, for being part of our program today. Hello. 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
0: solar people are also resorting using solar
2: sheri solar has a minimal contribution to be sincere with
0: it
2: us.
0: Is not minimal if
1: it
0: you
1: is
0: go
1: not
0: to,
1: minimal
0: if you go to
1: surely it all depends on
0: site.
1: The
0: opolopo le mo ra won alawe kan
2: no minimal contribution ti mo so in terms of industrial usage
0: okay
2: surely in terms of like e tan lo ni le wale yoko kan o wulo fun an charge fun
0: awon kan
2: but awon kan se pe at the level she solar le take care awon kan kan at a certain level
1: solar le take care opolopo
2: but the actual issue to me is that pe and any energy problem ni Nigeria as a country
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0: e wa so pe PM ni foot soldiers mo
4: they are the foot soldiers and foot soldiers si won won ri toju so ye yin
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0: bi won se mu bi won se mu
5: bo se ri another factor
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5: 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Sherry ninu oselu when it comes to governorship, Sherry en te ba fa le na o ma mata o. 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
1: Assalamu alaikum wa rahmatullahi wa barakatuh. Special announcement. The Association for Hajj and Umrah Operators of Nigeria, AHUN, hereby passing this fatal information to the public. The Saudi government has fixed 26th of September 2026 as deadline for all payments for Hajj 2027. Therefore, pilgrims are kindly advised to make their full payment on or before the fixed date. Contact AHUN accredited agent, which their names will be listed in the Punch newspaper that will be released on Monday, August 31st, 2026. To book for Hajj 2027. For more information, contact AHUN Zonal Office at number 6 Oladipupo Oduwole Street, Ojodu, Lagos. 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
0: 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We are government approved. Asalam Community Group of Schools is at Keshi Road Drive, Belele Street End, Challenge Ibadan. 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
1: Yes, so country people of Nigeria, Tori Day for town. Tori Day for town. Sisi Chiki Toduru don't come again with Ogbonge program where he call True Talk Sunday. True Talk Sunday. Hell, Chimo. As man take pass man. Now, so program take pass program. Oh. True Talk Sunday. Make I talk aloud, make I talk and clear. You no go like make man pikin tell you the Tori. He better make you take your ear, collect them as he the heart. Oh. Inside over the world. For your family, for your compound, for your community. Even inside their shop and their office. Chinekele. This program, if nobody say I get mine, I for cry. If they do my head, dada. Elderly people don't talk and say truth in their life. But many people still they dodge the truth. But we must talk am. With Sisi Chiki to Duru. You go to waka come your domoto. Anytime when 10 o'clock in the morning, knock chokom Sunday. Waka waka go jam 12 o'clock of afternoon. Sunday. True to the bitter, but it is alive. Oh yes! Hey! You go to come your domot on top Lagelu 96.7 FM.
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Welcome to the home of gospel team. 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

Yes, from the rising of the sun to the setting of the sun, may your name be praised. 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Here comes Mercy Chinwo on this one titled From the Rising. From the Rising by Mercy Chinwo. Welcome to the home of gospel tunes on Lagilu FM 96.7. Shola Harrell is my name, mega child of God.

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0: And you, Felele Ibadan, thank you for joining us. Patient Daudu, welcome, you're welcome on board. 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Okay, Gajoke. 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Oluwa Sholare is my name, mega child of God.
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0: Man 4J, Peter, Megachild, good evening. Welcome on board. Thank you for joining us. Man 4J, Peter. Okay. In case this is your first time on this program, this is where we hit you up with the best. Little. True gospel tune. Every Saturday, 5 p.m. to 6 p.m. On this show, we have games that we play. We call them spiritual games. We have the throne of wisdom where we learn at his feet. La bala la bala. 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At the throne of wisdom, at the throne of wisdom, at the throne of wisdom, at the throne of wisdom, at the throne of wisdom, Adunia Day, Shogbeni, you are welcome, welcome and back.
1: You are welcome on the other side.
0: Ola Dele Sunday, Muyewa, Ekweto, lovely program, more wisdom. 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
1: Yes.
0: The title of that song and the name of the singer.
1: The title of that song is by, Mercy.
0: By who?
1: Mercy.
0: Mercy.
1: Yes.
0: Is that the title of the song or the name of the singer?
1: The name of the singer is Mercy. Mercy.
0: Mercy. What's yes. The title? What's the title?
1: I cannot guess, sir.
0: Okay, Okpeyemi from Joyce B.

0: ogo die mi pin ko ni jete mi ati loruko Jesu hello
1: hello
0: hello good evening sir your name and where you calling from
1: this is Michael from Gates
0: Michael calling from Gates okay yes, Michael sir. Calling from Gates what number do you want to play for you
1: number five yes
0: Opeyemi requested for number four you requesting for number five now okay
1: yes.
0: let's see how it goes let's have it 1 2 3 4 5 okay this is your number five song enjoy it

0: Michael.
1: Yes.
0: Let's have it, the title of that song and the name of the singer.
1: Yes, Oshuba by Sonny Michael.
0: Oshuba by who?
1: Sonny.
0: Oshuba by Sonny Michael. Thank you very much. You are correct. Thank you very much. Michael from Gates. Michael from Gates. Congratulations. Congratulations, Michael from Gates. Call me after the program. God

0: Okay, hello. Good evening. Hello, you are live. Good evening. Hello. Hello. Okay, we lost that. Okay, let's have this one. Hello, good evening.
1: Good evening.
0: Good evening, sir. Your name and where you're calling from?
1: Dayo from Bodija.
0: Dayo, calling from Bodija. Dayo from Bodija. Okay, Dayo, let's have it. What number do you want to pay for you?
1: Number 7.
0: Number 7. I thought you were going to ask for number 6. Okay, let's have number 7 for Dayo from Bodija. 1, 2, 3, 4, 5, 6, 7. Dayo from Bodija, this is your number 7 song. Congratulations in advance.

0: All right, Dayo, let's have it. I know you know it. The title of that song.
1: I didn't hear that very well.
0: For real?
1: Yes.
0: Okay, I'll give you this last chance. Listen to this song carefully. This is your last chance. Are you ready?

0: Hello. 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Hello, Dayo, are you there?
1: That's good, please. I don't know.
0: Hello, Dayo, are you there?
1: Olorun bo se ri mi.
0: Olorun. Olorun bo se ri mi by who?
1: Glorious Twins.
0: Glorious Twins.
1: Yes.
0: No. This is prayer by Segun Ajidara. Ajida Segun Ajidara. 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
2: ti si adura mi Olorun
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0: aku to ba wa kiwani ere won. Hello, good evening.
1: Hello, good evening.
0: Yes, good evening. Your name and where you are calling from?
1: Priscilla from Akala, sir.
0: Prissy from Akala, how are you?
1: I'm fine, sir.
0: Okay, let's have it, Priscilla. What number do you want to play for you?
1: Number 10.
0: Okay, good. Priscilla, enjoy your number 10 song.

0: Priscilla, let's have it. I know you know it.
1: I don't know it.
0: You don't know it, Priscilla. Are you sure?
1: I don't know it.
0: Okay, just the name of the singer. Just the name of the singer.
1: No, I didn't
0: hear it. You know, we have like three different singers here. But the song belongs to Laolu Gbenjo Opemi, featuring Akintayo Akinwande and Music by La. Okay, thank you very much for trying, Priscilla. Bye.

0: Hello, good evening.
1: Hello, good evening, sir.
0: Good evening. Your name and where you're calling from?
1: Grace from King Estate.
0: Grace calling from King Estate. Where is King Estate?
1: Yes. In Ibadan.
0: In Ibadan. Which area is that in Ibadan?
1: Ologun Eru.
0: Okay, Ologun Eru. Ologun Eru. Okay. What number do you want to play for you, Grace?
1: Number 1
0: ni mo je Jesu loko ruko mi. Okay, here comes your number 1 song, Grace.

0: I've never seen him failed. He will never fail. He has never failed. He will never fail. Hello, good evening.
1: Hello.
0: Yes, good evening. Good evening. Your name and where you calling from?
1: This is Ayomide from Challenge.
0: Ayomide calling from Challenge. Been a while, Ayomide.
1: Challenge.
0: How you doing?
1: Yeah, I'm doing good.
0: Good. Okay, Ayomide, let's have it.
1: Let me go for number six.
0: Number six. Okay, 4, 5. Okay, yeah. Number six is available. Okay. Number six. 1, 2, 3. Your number six song, enjoy it. Ayomide from Challenge.
2: Ladies and gentlemen, Sammy Obosa, Mike Abdul, and BW Alaba on this one. Mike,
3: hey, I
0: did. Only for you, Abby. Okay, you know what I'll do for you?
3: That everything that has breath, praise the Lord.
0: Lucky you.

0: Midday, okay, let's have it. Let's have it. That's a bonus for you, right?
1: I can barely hear. I can't hear. Yeah, so.
0: Oh, thank God. Thank God you did not hear the song. Thank God. So I'll play the song again, okay?
1: Okay.
0: I'll drop the song again. Okay, listen carefully now.

0: Okay, let's have it.
1: Maybe I will call back.
0: Okay. Thank you. No problem, Ayomide. Anyways, this is Come Up.

0: Throw the package to praise God.
1: Come on, come on.
0: Throw the package to praise the Lord.
1: The things He's done for you, you have to praise right now.
0: And some people, they always package. The package for inside church. That's when right. They praise God. What kind of package with that one? Your creator. Ah. Any to near me go in here. Hey, one package for
1: hey,
0: we just got Billy, Eli, Katulosi, Orichi, Ogbon. Hello.
2: Hello.
0: Good evening.
2: Good evening, sir.
0: Good evening, ma. Your name, ma? Where you calling from?
2: Mary calling from New Garage.
0: Mary calling from New Garage. Okay, Mary, let's have it.
2: Yes.
0: Let's have it. What number do you want to play for you?
2: Number 2,
0: Mary from New Garage. Number 2. Okay, this is your number 2 song, Mary from New Garage.
1: One, two.

0: Hello.
1: Hello, sir.
0: Yes, ma'am. What did you say?
1: Sorry, I couldn't hear the music very well.
0: What's happening? What's happening this evening? Okay, let's see. Can you hear the song now?
1: Yes, sir.
0: Okay, let's have it.

0: Hallelujah.
1: Okay, let's have it. Mary. Hello, Mary, are you there?
2: I don't know the singer. Yes, I don't know it, sir.
1: But you know the title. Is that
2: no,
1: what
2: you're
1: saying? Okay, this is Kent Edujobi Oketente. Kent Edujobi Oketente. Do you know Kent?
2: Yes, sir, yes, sir.
1: Yes, Ebenezer Iware. Yeah, same guy. All right, thank you very much,
2: yes.
1: Mary, for trying.

again. Come back to our spiritual game after this segment. Let's go straight to the throne of wisdom. When we come back, pick more calls. Gospel Gbedu with Mega Child of God on Lagilu FM 96.7. Don't forget, we are live on Facebook. Join us, let's hear from you. Ogbeni Odeyemi Omokure, Gospel Gbedu. Thank you.

0: okay. At the throne of wisdom, let's join Pastor Femi Emmanuel. Marry the right person.
1: Don't just marry you. All you singles, marry the right man. Who is the right man? He's not the one that is driving a car. He's not the one in Canada. He's not the one that have visa in America. The right man is the one God ordained for you. And how do you know it? 2 Corinthians chapter 6, verses 14 to 16. Do not be unequally yoked together with the unbeliever. If somebody is not born again, truly so, passionately so, let his father be anything. He's not qualified for you. You are a Canaanite marrying an Egyptian. He can't walk. Let him be riding car. Don't marry a man because of what he rides. Marry him because of what rides in him. The vision, the passion. Don't marry a man because of the family background they came from. Because of the car he's riding. No, it's because together he's going to add value to you. You are going to serve God together. God should be the first reason. And then his character. Don't marry a man that you are not yet married. He's shouting on you, spitting you, slapping you. Don't marry a man you are not yet married. He's hiding his phone. So you don't see who he's calling. That man will do hush puppy for you. Believer. If somebody is not born again, truly so, passionately so, let his father be anything. He's not qualified for you. You are a Canaanite marrying an Egyptian. He can't walk. Let him be riding car. Don't marry a man because of what he rides. Marry him because of what rides in him. The vision, the passion. Don't marry a man because of the family background they came from. Because of the car he's riding. No, it's because together is going to add value to you. You are going to serve God together. God should be the first reason. And then his character. Don't marry a man that you are not yet married. He's shouting on you, spitting you, slapping you. Don't marry a man you are not yet married. He's hiding his phone. So you don't see who he's calling. That man will do hush puppy for you.
0: Thank you very much, Pastor Femi Emmanuel. Don't marry a man because of what he writes. Marry a man because of what rights in him. Thank you very much, our lovely pastor. We love you, sir. All right, let's go for the second commercial break. When we come back, we go back to the game section. Shola Reo is my name, mega child of God on Lagelu FM. Okay.

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1: One, two.
2: 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Okay, I have to go to come back next week by His grace.
1: Let's go.
2: Thank you for being part of the program. Thank you all. Oluwa Shola is my name, mega child of God. 08030761090. That's my number. 08030761090. Okay. Let's do business together. Call me right after the program. And of course, I think Ayomide. Yeah, Ayom. I think no. It's Michael. Michael from Gates. Yes, Michael from Gates. Call me after the program.

0: 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grace brings you salvation healing and the power of God for living in Christ Jesus. God's servant, Pastor Mrs. Abiodun Bolaji Omolabi, is a mighty vessel in God's hand to bless you.
1: Good evening again.
2: Eku irole.
1: We appreciate the way you have been listening to the word of grace.
2: Amo yi bi ese nteti gbo oro ori ofe.
1: We also appreciate those who have been donating to the airing of this program.
2: Asi tun mo yi gbogbo awon ti won.
1: And we appeal for more donation.
2: Asi tun fe ke tun bo ma nawo si wa.
1: Let us pray.
2: Eje ka gba adura.
1: Father, we have come again and we are asking that you will take control of these few minutes of your message. Let every hearers be blessed in the name of Jesus.
2: Amen.
1: And let your kingdom be advanced.
2: Amen.
1: To you be all glory. We release ourselves into your hand. Have your way, O God.
2: Amen.
1: In Jesus' mighty name, we have prayed and given thanks.
2: Amen.
1: Last week, we looked at the kingdom of God.
2: And
1: we reviewed the dragnet, the parable that the Lord Jesus Christ gave about the dragnet. That the dragnet will draw both the good and the bad out of the waters, but one day there will be a separation even of the good from the bad. Today we are looking at the kingdom of God as related to lost coin. Today we shall review it that this kingdom of God is precious and is worth seeking and thirsting after.
2: Loni autun salaye wipe ijoba Olorun yi lo ye lati ma wa.
1: Many are ignorant of the kingdom of God because of the lies they have heard or seen or believed.
2: Opolopo lo je ope si ohun ti a npe ni ijoba Olorun nitori awon nkan ti an ti gbo ti an ti ri tabi ti won gbagbo.
1: Even when there are deaths around them,
2: bi iku tile wa layika won,
1: they still want to doubt it that there is a better place than this world.
2: Mo si to ma kominu wipe
1: the physical things that we see and handle, like money, like gold, like silver, and properties, they have made us to believe that in this temporary world you will stay there eternally. These things that glitter make us to feel secured, comfortable, and satisfied. However, God is mindful of us and how we shall spend eternity. I want us to look at the book of Luke chapter 15 verses
2: 8 to 10.
1: Yes.
2: The
1: Lord is saying that the human being that he is seeking for is like a precious coin. And there is deep love for silver coin. There is deep love, just like God has deep love for you and I. And when you look at it, the woman swept the house to look for light, you know, and to find out where is this thing that I lost. After she found it, she called people to celebrate with her. This things that was lost, I find it.
2: Lẹ́yìn ìgbà tí ó rí tán ó pé àwọn èèyàn láti bá ṣàjọyọ̀ pé
1: 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Do you know that you are precious to God and God is looking for you?
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1: 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Call upon the Lord and he will save you.
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1: 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You are doing all sorts of things that are sinful, killing and making all sorts of sacrifices that will not allow you even to enter into the kingdom of God.
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1: And as you are doing good, God himself will draw nigh to you.
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1: 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You, how are you contributing even to the betterment of the society?
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1: 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Who is cleaning the streets of Mecca?
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1: The time is getting near.
2: The
1: trumpet will soon sound.
2: Ipe oni pe dumo.
1: Stop living a reckless life.
2: Ye gbe igbe aye ti o boju mo.
1: Don't be like Lot.
2: Ma se dabi Loti.
1: That even when the God wanted to save her, she looked back.
2: Aya Loti to je pe nigba ti Olorun fe gba won, o n boju weyin ni.
1: Today, call upon the Lord.
2: Loni ke pe Olorun.
1: The Lord will save you.
2: Olorun yo si gba.
1: Father, we thank you, Lord, for this word that you have sent again. We pray that the word will be followed up even by your power and you will save in the name of Jesus.
2: Amen.
1: And that, Father, Lord, when the trumpet will sound, we will not find us wanting in Jesus' name.
2: Amen.
1: To you be all glory.
2: Hallelujah.
1: In Jesus' mighty name we have prayed.
2: Amen.
1: As usual, we appreciate our Father in the Lord, Pastor Theophilus Daily Omolabi, the visioner of the Power of His Grace Ministries. God bless you, sir.
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3: The word of God says that you should call upon him.
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3: The Lord that is great and mighty.
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3: He answered the people of old.
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3: Call upon him.
2: Ké pe.
3: He will answer you.
2: Ó dá wọn náà lóhùn.
3: He will show you great and mighty things.
2: Yóò fi ohun láti tóbi alágbára hàn.
3: When you humble yourself before the Lord,
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Now for October 1st, we go do the draw.

0: likely sitting in your house right now. This bomb sitting in your home will mostly tell you when it's going to explode. But most people do not bother to check. Many people have also paid for it with their lives, and they wish they never did.
1: My mother thought it was just a normal day in the kitchen. She was making lunch for her family. Her son was in the living room. Husband just stepped out. Seconds later, the house blew apart. All the family members were in critical conditions.
0: But the truth is that that explosion did not have to happen at all, because the warning sign was there right from the beginning, but they never saw it. It was written in bold letters, but they just didn't know what it meant. So, what are we talking about here? It is your cooking gas cylinder. What if I told you that most explosions were not caused by gas leaks at all, but by people using gas cylinders that have expired? Every gas cylinder has a code. It's not even hidden. And that code serves a single purpose: to tell you when it could be deadly. Using it past that date means risking your life. Now, it's not about leaks this time. It's about something far more dangerous. Expired cylinders can rupture on their own. No warning, no gas leak to alert you of the danger. So how do you know if your gas cylinder is safe and when it will expire? Please save this video and share it to your loved ones, and check your gas cylinder right now or when you get home. Now, here is how to read it. The letter tells you the quarter. A means January to March. B means April to June. C means July to September. And D means October to December. The number is the year it must be retested or replaced. So if you see on your gas cylinder B27, it means that your cylinder must be retested by June 2027. If you're still using it after that, you're risking an explosion and endangering your life. For those that use piped gas at home, install a gas leak detector near your stove. Service your gas pipes at least once in a year and close all valves when not in use. Never ignore the faintest smell of gas, even if it disappears. Their gas had expired a full year before, but the most painful part is that the expiry date was clearly printed on it, but they didn't notice. They just didn't know how to read it. They lost their home, but thankfully, no life was lost. Many people don't know this information. Once you get home, please ensure to check your gas cylinders to ensure that you don't have a ticking time bomb at home. And share this with your family and friends that you care about. If something as small as reading two letters and a number could save your life and theirs, why not share it? Why will you keep the information to yourself? So share and follow me for more details like this. Bye.

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1: 9:30 p.m. I was coming from Prime Mall. Yeah. Then all of a sudden a black jeep flashed me.
0: Any toro sele si lo bere oro yi o. 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Ta lo ye leto.
1: 9:30 p.m. I was coming from Prime Mall.
2: Yeah.
1: Then all of a sudden a black jeep flashed me. As if it's someone I know. So I didn't wait because I was on call then. I'm getting to Favors Junction. The flashing was persistent, so I need to park. And I wind out. I told him to pass. All of a sudden a person scratched me. He came down. And you understand now, the argument started. So he apologized that he'll bring brake oil to clean the place he scratched. On the first time, he brought the brake oil. Second time, I saw he was delaying. I feel suspicious. So I had to move my car from a blind spot. I moved it under the street light, close to Paris Hotel at Favors Junction. So everybody could see what is going on there. Then, all of a sudden, his colleague came out with a gun. He told me to hand over my keys. So immediately I look at my back. I saw the other guy that scratched me. He folded his hand. So when I removed the key, trying to give him the key, that one came from behind. He strangled me with a chemical handkerchief. Then he strangled my neck and he dumped my body beside the roadside. By the roadside, I mean, sorry. But God so good. One of my friends was going out because he's a club manager then. Was going to club. It was not that saw my body. People have already gathered looking at my, because nobody wants to near me. I was, blood is already coming out from my mouth. So it was not that shouted that he recognized me. It was not that identified me there. Then people brought water and they revived me back. So immediately we reported to the police station.
3: Okay, what led you into this crime?
4: It's a personal opinion, right? Because I have some
0: Hey. 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
1: and they dumped my body beside the roadside. By the roadside, I mean, sorry. But it got so good. One of my friends was going out, because he's a club manager then. Was going to club. It was not that I saw my body. People have already gathered looking at my, because nobody wants to near me. Blood is already coming out from my mouth. So it was not that shouted that he recognized me. It was not that he identified me there. Then people brought water and they revived me back. So immediately we reported to the police station.
3: Okay, what led you into this crime?
4: It's a personal opinion, right? Because I have some one or two challenges I want to sort out.
3: We learned that you were deported from the U.S.
4: I'm not deported.
3: But you were not in the country before.
4: Yes, I traveled out and I come back.
3: Traveled out and you came back.
4: Yeah.
3: So to which country?
4: I went to U.S.
3: To U.S. So when you came back, you did not see any other business to do than this. Why?
4: I'm doing a developing, this is a estate developer job, which, but this happened before one or two things, right? But all the same, glory be to God.
0: Hey, Binto, American returnee. 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
2: 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Yeah,
1: 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I
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0: But why you not go like Saturday night? 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Tell me.
1: Aliganda.
0: Tell me waiting won't make you not like Saturday night.
1: Alenda.
0: You know the Faji, when we say they come with every Saturday. Abi, you want to talk about the Faji when we say what they do on top of this very show every Saturday night?
2: All over the cup.
0: Yeah. Abi, you want to tell me about the beauty of Saturday night? Abi, you want to tell me, say, oh, you don't like weekend?
3: The Muslims, Christians, Jews.
0: This now the reviver of high life music and the music of yesteryear. Anybody when we say tell you say not like Saturday night, wanna help me check that person well? He get as he be fire.

I talk say the month of August na very special month for this very great kingdom. For those when we say still they wonder, wanna go join me live on Facebook. The Duke of Aguda, I don't lie. The Duke of High Life Kingdom, I don't land again this week. I don't dey live on top Facebook, Lagelu FM 96.7. Now the continuation of

I talk say the month of August na very special month and a very important month for this very great kingdom, because na the month of culture, and culture then talk say na people ways of life and a very strong part of the people's life. Culture, when we talk about culture, we go talk about tradition, we go talk about beliefs, we go talk about way of life, from the most spiritual to the most material. We when be human beings, we are the creator of culture, and at the same time, culture now waiting make us human. And when we talk about culture for this great kingdom, ethnicity plus include tribes will come to mind. When I go join me on Facebook, the Duke of Aguda, I don't dey live. You go see me on my Crown Prince attire tonight. The Crown Prince of Aguda, I don't show. Nigeria is Africa's most populous country and one of the largest collections of ethnic groups. We get more than 300 Nigerian tribes, and among these tribes, we get the largest, like the Igbos, like the Yorubas, like the Hausas, the Hausa Fulanis, the Jos, the Kanuris, Anang, the Tiv, Ibibio, Esako, the Galas, the Efik, and many others. Since about 2-3 weeks now we don't talk about different tribes when they for Nigeria. We they celebrate ourselves on top the show. We they celebrate how we they do our marriage. The festival when we say they use Sabia tribes. The kind of food one be said and use Sabios. If you go watch me on Facebook, you go see how I take dress. If you watch me live on top Facebook, you go see my dressing. You go see say I they represent fully. You say go see as I they glitter. The Duke of Aguda, I don't show. Join us on top Lagelu FM 96.7. 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You go see me live. May we draw on tonight? I want to know the numbers of students when we say they enter classroom tonight. The numbers of students when we say they enter classroom, I want to know them. Chief Benson Ezani, Ogandoga, Oga Sonny Global, Benzoma, you there for Labawo Street, now for Giwa Dini, Ogunpa for Ibadan, I greet you. I see you, Chief Maxwell Eseka, Ojichuku Buluzo of Ezionum. I greet you tonight. Chief Dr. Joseph Okwande JP, Alakpo Mosiwo, Vale Manoton, Mokinyo Eka Lesao. Omoba Evangelist Enoch Adesina Oyewole JP, Omowa Akponlese of Ijeshaland Mokinyisa Eka Lesa, our grand patron. Victor Pius Azubike, the Duke of High Life Kingdom, the Odejimjim of High Life Kingdom, I don't show face. Officer of the British Empire, OBE, the Odogwu of High Life Kingdom, the Asiwaju of High Life Kingdom, I don't show. Aha. Ojembe Nwiro. Tonight edition go tick. When I wake those when we say don't sleep, when I wake them up, say make them wake up. Because tonight edition, it go heavy,
e go tick. I talk say e go tick.

0: palm wine guitar sound. If you join me on top Facebook, you go see me with my calabash of palm wine. Now in the spirit of this season of festivities for this great kingdom. This is a very special month, a very special season for this very great kingdom. That is why I are fully represented tonight in the spirit of Tombolese. Where are the Tombolese? Now Tombola night today. And I see you on top Facebook. Anu Oluwapo Joel. You talk say you be number one person in the class. Sali Olugbile, thank you. Patient Daudu. You talk say the royal prince. I salute you. Thank you. Smart Eshokai. You talk say you don't enter classroom all the way from United Kingdom. Ezekiel Adeyemo, I greet you. You talk say I don't enter classroom tonight. Omoba Deroju. And De Erua. 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
0: beni fola careful mi laye o kare o you talk say yes so we don't see you and we don't see your pan wine yeah beje legusi lati odu oba e se gan ni o la bi Matthew Ayinde thank you. You talk to Baba of the modern music. 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We like Saturday night. 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

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I go quickly celebrate Adekonga, but by next week I go celebrate Adekonga very well. Introducing Adekonga Adelano Faforobi, popularly known as Adekonga. Una don dey hear am? Adekonga don dey display. Now one of the talented instrumentalists when we say contribute to the unique sound of Dr. Orlando O and his African Canaries Beat International. Why Dr. Orlando O stood as the legendary voice, composer, guitarist, and band leader. Musicians them like Adekonga produced the powerful rhythm and energy that brought the music of Orlando O to life. Adekonga there. Adekonga represent a generation of Nigerian musicians whose contribution deserves to be remembered all the time. His work, if you check out Adekonga work, una dey see as they beat the drum, una see as they beat the conga. His work form part of the rich musical heritage created under the leadership of Dr. Orlando O. Still are celebrating this great musician, Adekonga.

Kai, one of the greatest icons and enduring legends of Yoruba and Nigerian music. Orlando Owo give the music the real identity. Adekunga helped give it the real heartbeat. The music lives. The rhythm remains. The legacy continues. Adekunga.

What do you want to tell me about Adekunga? Go to write them on top Facebook. What do you want to talk? How you want to describe Adekunga? Go write them on top Facebook. Lagelu FM 96.7. Olalere James, many thanks to you. From Adejai. Mami Kashe, many thanks to you. Adebisi Mashal from Okeado, thank you. Mama Kashe, many thanks to you once again. Una still they see waiting at Adekunga they do there. Una see waiting at Adekunga they do.

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0: right, Olushola Oloyede Oloyede Oyeleke on Facebook. Thank you. Many thanks to you all the way from Oyo Alafin. Thank you. Alfonso Opeyemi, thank you. Bola G Jams, thank you. Johnson D, many thanks to you. Deflex, Akinyemi Odejim Jiwan, thank you. For Baba Orlando there, that's Deflex all the way from Germany. Munish, Baya Munish, Eshegani, Babani, thank you. David Oyewole, many thanks to you. Oladepo Rotimi Oluwole, many thanks to you. Amechi Ebune, thank you. Damilola, Damilola Lukman, thank you. Adekunle Bakari, thank you. Join us live on Facebook, Lagilu FM 96.7. 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All right, we move to another level. I don't enter Southeast Nigeria. I dey inside Ohafia, Abia State. I dey for Abia State.

music of Paul Sincalu, the philosopher and a band leader, who finally became a preacher.

Ibe Paul Sinkalu. Night and born in the 40s for Kano or Hafia Abia State. The Sabian professionally as African. High life musician.

A music journey, the music journey of Paul Sincalu begin. The time when be saying day for elementary school, don't have for Port Harcourt, and then in the play with Martin's Brothers band. Don't have before the Nigerian Civil War, and remember say during Nigerian Civil War, it affected high life music. Most musicians then, especially those when they for Lagos. When come from south-south and south-east, most of them move back to south-south and south-east. It can't be like, say, high-life music won't get issues then. And after the Nigerian Civil War, he joined Erasmus January Globe Kings Band as a vocalist. Then immediately after the war end for 1970, Kalu confound his own band. But before he joined, before him forming band, he first joined Chief Stimido Sita or Sadebe. This now the time when we say Sadebe they reign. Everywhere when we say you reach now Sadebe. Enjoying Sadebe for a very short period. And thereafter, in come out under Sadebe, come to form in own band.

form his own group and he call his own group Paul Sincalo and his Africana Dance Band. At that time, in base for Onitsha, then for Anambra State, one of the commercial and cultural hubs of Igbo high life music during that very period. That period, now peak period, after high life don't get issue during the war, immediately after the war, most of all those musicians moved back to Lagos, some moved back to Onitsha. This is not the time when we say Paul Sincalo release different tracks like Uche Chukwu, the one when we say now they hear now, Amandia Neze, Uwazuru.

Beyond performing, Kalutu Khan international leadership within the Nigerian music industry, serving as one of the chairman of Abia State chapter of the Performing Musicians Association of Nigeria, Webby P-Man. You remember P-Man? This na role, Webby say... Na role when we say Paul Sinkalu handle very well, when reflect the respect when we say in command among his peers. In recent years, Kalu transitioned fully into evangelism. And as I talk now, Paul Sinkalu get a missionary, when we say called Paul Sinkalu Evangelistic Foundation International, when we say they serve as both a reverend minister and a traditional chief of a Kano Hafia. Paul Sinkalu stands as a living link between high life music. Talking about a high life golden philosophical tradition in its more recent commercially driven evolution. It will begin. See, a lot of people think, say, Paul Sinkalu not dear alive again. But as I talk to you now, Paul Sinkalu dey very much alive. He get the time when we say the rumor begin fly up and down, say Paul Sinkalu don't die. But they happy to tell you, say Paul Sinkalu dey very much alive, preaching the gospel. But in one of the high chiefs of Akano or Hafia, Adana for Abia States.

0: Facebook of Aguda. I still there very much live. The Duke of High Life Kingdom. I still there very much live on top of Facebook. I'm gonna make sure say when I share this very program. If you not share this program, me say, what will they do here? Not they sweet you. Person when we say they pray, making grow old very well. In sound health of mind and body, he must share this very program now. Person when we say Saturday night, they sweet. Person when we say they like weekend, he must share this very program on top different platforms. When we say you sabi, drop your comments. What do you want to talk about? I don't talk about two different musicians there. I don't talk about Adekunga. I don't also talk about Paul Sincalu. Oh, you don't know, say Paul Sincalu even play for Ibadan here. Now, story for another day. And they try to hook up with Paul Sincalu one of these days. I go try hook up with him. I go talk and I go hear him voice. Carlos still there very much alive. He never die as I did talk. He still there very much alive, kicking, releasing songs, preaching the gospels. And also, when it comes to tradition, he not use and play because now one of the high chiefs for Kano or Hafia. I won't go sell markets. Join me live on Facebook. Make you share this program. Like this program. Love this very program. Drop your comments. I did come back.
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7: Assalamu alaikum wa rahmatullahi wa barakatuh. Special announcement. The Association for Hajj and Umrah Operators of Nigeria, AHUN, hereby passing this fatal information to the public. The Saudi government has fixed 26th of September 2026 as deadline for all payments for Hajj 2027. Therefore, pilgrims are kindly advised to make their full payment on or before the fixed day. Contact AHUN accredited agent, which their names will be listed in the Punch newspaper that will be released on Monday, August 31st, 2026. To book for Hajj 2027. For more information, contact AHUN Zonal Office at number 6 Oladipupo Oduwole Street, Ojodu, Lagos. 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

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It's High Life Extra. It's the revival of High Life music and the music of yesteryear.

Atika celebrated his birthday. General Ayinla Kolinti marked his birthday during the week. Abdurasak Kolawole Ilori. Aha. Hello, my share, eh? Anolu Akpo Joel on Facebook, thank you. Queen Gold, thank you. Oyewusi Shegun, thank you. Ainde Rua.

a Nigerian Fuji musician and one of the pioneers of Fuji music. He come from Kwara State, a town when the outskirts of Ilorin, Kwara State, Nigeria. They call him Babalatika Keben Kwara Balagbadu. He ranks alongside his friend, his very good friend and competitor, Ainde Barista, as these very two most important artists. These are the two most important artists when we say dominated the Fuji music from the inception in the 70s through to 80s and 90s. And by 90s, Fuji music don't grow to the most popular dance

Between the mid-1970s and late 80s, Colinton ranked with Barista as the leading star of Nigerian Fuji music, just like Akpala and Waka, as they reign then, as it happened to be the Muslim-dominated relation to Juju.

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Igba odun odun kan ni o. E tun se opolopo odun laye laaye ati laaye dira. On Facebook. I don't see you on Facebook. Thank you. Oluwa Soji Ojo, thank you. Emmanuel Masunu, you talked a good evening, the Mayfield Masha. Victor Pius Azubike, how are you doing tonight? You did talk about, Emmanuel, they talk about Dikpo, Show Dikpo. Yes, I suppose talk about Dikpo, Show Dikpo tonight. I don't talk about time in the past, but I suppose talk about Dikpo, Show Dikpo tonight because it completes exactly 26 years when we say Dikpo, Show Dikpo come out this world. Yes, exactly 26 years where Dikpo, Show Dikpo when we say come out this world. I suppose talk about Dikpo tonight, but shit time will permit us. Remember, say we still get a segment where we say we discuss every week and talk about our culture and tradition. We still talk about so Gerard Chibezi on Facebook, he talks, well done my man, CY brothers, many thanks to you. He talks in Awo Babati Tony Boduni, thank you. CY brothers, he talks, you are doing well. Adeyemi Adeyemo, thank you. Abegunde Itunolua, thank you. Imafioje Peters, he talks, I see what you want. Thank you. Olayemi Olasko, thank you. Uluatosin Daniel, thank you. Adedokun Samsidin, thank you. Imafioje Peters, many thanks to you. Fala Itemi Tokpe, he talks, good evening, Professor Pius Azubike. Your contribution to documenting and promoting African music are highly appreciated. Please keep it up. The fantastic work. Thank you. Oyawale Prince Tunde, thank you. Remy Michael Babalola, many thanks to you. Mami Kashi, thank you. Olalere James, thank you. Adekunle Bakari, thank you. Damilola Lukman on Facebook, thank you. The Flex Akinyemi, many thanks to you. Alfonso Okpeyemi, many thanks to you. Adesi on our top Facebook. Olushola Oloye De Oyeleke, many thanks to you. Akinboye Ajayobe, he talks, I'm happy to be here to enjoy the high life music as usual after a long while. Thanks for making us happy every Saturday night. Thank you. Oluwatosin Daniel, Mona, join me live on Facebook. Who be those when they on top Facebook? The Duke of High Life Kingdom are they on top Facebook now? We go soon enter the last segment.

legendary Nigeria one man band, widely known as Pope, in come out this world on August 19, year 2000. That are exactly 26 years. We dipo, show dipo. And they talk about the Pope without a cathedral. Dipo, show dipo. Exactly 26 years when we say come out this world. May God make you the rest in soul. Born in the famous Shodipo family of Igbe ancestral roots in the year 1954, he attended that popular Abeokuta Grammar School. You remember that school when the likes of Fela attend? You remember Tunde Kilani? This is not those, part of those when he attend that school. The time when we say come out at Abeokuta Grammar School, he come Polytechnic for Ibadan here.

Dipo Shodipo attended the Polytechnic Ibadan, where he studied music. For Poly Ibadan here, Dipo Shodipo co-founded the Choral Group with a group of friends. When we say this Choral Group, then we later changed to K12 Voices, talking about the then Western region.

Oshodipo popularized the one man band style. By the year 1990s, yes, in the 1990s, Dipo Oshodipo was the rave of the entire Abeokuta metropolis. You come Abeokuta, you know, Sabi Dipo Oshodipo, Pope without the cathedral, you know, Sabi person. From parties to clubs, Dipo Oshodipo hold Abeokuta Ogun State. At that very period, then be named the president of the One Man Band Association. Very jovial, with a baritone voice.

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Now for I remember the popular wetland then for Abeokuta. You remember him? If you be part of those when rock wetland and superfoods, you will remember Pope. 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We still talk about him here tonight. We will celebrate him, and subsequent program, we will still do waiting. We will still celebrate him on top of this very show.

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You go to perform sometimes, you go to gist with those when they within, those when come party. You go to smile, you go engage the audience. Dipo Shodipo not they just sing, but in the engage the audience. Pope married a person when we say love very well. And they talk about Olapeju, a high school teacher and also educator, a graduate of Polytechnic Ibadan as well. And God bless them with children. Ayomipo, Ikepo, and Dolapo. If you be person when sabi Ikporo Ake very well for Abeokuta, then a very short drive from St. Peter's Cathedral when they for Ake. You get one house when they within that very period. The Shodipo family's house. If you not see her for Ibarra, we are in the live for Ibarra. Then I bar a housing estate. You go see him for Ikporo Ake. But he later build another house for Oban Toku. But he not build and finish till he die. But a later head say then finish up that very building. He get one very song when we say sing before that the time when we say don't begin sick. Things are getting better. I worship and praise song when we say in you stand God, say not die, because a lot of people think say in go die, but in later survive that very sickness the first time, but the time when we say the sickness go come the second time, Dipo Shodipo not survive. That's not the time when we say sing say things are getting better. You remember that song? Try. This now some of the praise songs when we say Dipo Shodipo sing before he come out this world.

What do you want to talk about, Dipo or Shodipo? Go drop them on top Facebook. Though next week, God willing, on top of the show, I will still talk about Dipo or Shodipo. Yes, next week, I will still talk about him. We need to celebrate this guy. When we talk about one man band for Nigeria today, we will trace them down, especially for Southwest. Go trace and down to Dipo, Show Dipo. Ole ni ti odun ba balaye. 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

0: I go continue with Pope next week. Next week, I go continue with the Pope. When I get cathedral, I go complete his story to next week, God willing. Waiting happen after intox ain't done the get better. Something happened later now. Pope later come out for this world, though. I'm wife and children now. This and more on I go here on next week, God willing. Go to ask your question on Facebook. I they see Oluwa Tony. Oluwa Tosin Daniel. He talks to Dick Boy. Show Dick Boy is my best music. Adiola Martins. He talks, wow. Ha, Pope. I love his music, God. May God make it a rest in soul. Omoba Anthony, Boduni, Ologe, Oforge, Ekaleo, Eban Kikwin Fumi, Noma, Dada. Professor David Adewuyi Kegbejo Worldwide, a professor of English education for United States, I greet you. Arugbo Kisu. Alarugbo Kisu. Mona, join me live on Facebook. We don't enter the next segment. Arugbo Kisu. Arugbo Kisu. This na the music of Benji Igbadun. From Edo State, Isako. Waiting that you sabi your tribe. Tell us now, which festival that you sabi una? A lot of festival now they happen now. From my own hometown, we don't chop new yam. This last week, Sunday. But me, I go also do my own very soon. Let me say I go invite friends and well wishers. We will celebrate together. Which festival that you sabi una tribe? What did you sabi una tribe self? Which food that you sabi una? How una traditional marriage they be? Then talks a culture and a people ways of life. Which native shoe? I mean, talking about native clothes, when we say that you sabi your tribe. If you go watch me on Facebook now, you go see how I take dress. And they represent locally, natively, and they represent. On a cultural dance, how it be, sir? I remember on Hafia war dance. Hey, if you watch on Hafia war dance, if you not get mind, I remember Bibu cultural dance of the good people of Mbise. That na the studio line 0912-370-8675. That na the studio line when we say you go call. Those when they outside Nigeria na plus 234-814-249-1006. All right, may we see who they here. Hello.
1: Hello, good morning.
0: Yeah.
1: My name is Aroro Isiaka. So I have a music from you.
0: All right, sir.
1: I can talk about the Dipo or Sodipo.
0: We don't leave until next week.
1: Next week.
0: Next week, God willing, we'll talk about Dipo, Sodipo. Thank you, Tuala. Tuala Music there. Thank you for your contribution. All right. Hello. Okay, off your radio. If you know off your radio, we're not going to hear you. 0912-370-8675. Go join me live on Facebook. Those when share this very program. I get with you. Go, she make arrange something for those when go share pass on top Facebook. Okay, I see they watch. Those when we say go share pass on top Facebook. All right. Hello, the caller.
1: Hello.
0: Yeah. Okay, off your radio. Sure. All right. 0912-370-8675. Then at the studio line. I don't know why people don't want off radio tonight. I know just now. Hello.
1: Hello.
0: Hello. I talk. Today na helele. People not agree off radio. They talk say tonight na tonight. What's it happen? Hello, the caller. Yes, sir.
1: O ma ni black white. Red white. Cabbage lo so awon ice lo so ba ma lu yen. But awon lai yo ma lo awon to ni black. O ma pe ni aso ogo.
0: Ogo.
1: Igba ma, igba ko pe bi na ko pe wa igba ma. Beye beye awon to ba gboro yi. O le tell say ko ti mo so. Then what is better in this month? This August, what is better? What am I the me?
0: Oti meet it, Lord, don't you buy?
1: Ah, oh, no, please tell me about my Africa. You know,
0: because you are that's go back to the grand finale. Tabaveco, where Joe,
1: come on, by the car you are. I love, I want you, I want some thanks. I want to get a shit.
0: Ẹran
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1: hello
0: yeah
1: hello
0: yeah
1: hello
0: those when we say they call since all these days say after una go they call me for phone say when I want talk when I want to talk about una tradition, but when I not get the opportunity, this not the time now. This not the time now. All right. Hello. Off your radio. If you're not off your radio, we'll not hear you. 0912-370-8675. I still there very much live on Facebook. Share this very program. Love this very program. Tell us the kind native attire when we say they use Sabuna. How now they do marriage for on our side? All right. Hello.
2: Hey. Thank God, bro.
0: I'm a Babylon. I'm a Babylon. I'm a Wule. Yaguda.
2: If you are looking at your Facebook, you will see the local system.
0: Oh, serious.
2: In fact, I wanted to be in Abeokuta to witness this year's song, but unfortunately, I couldn't go again. Due to some certain circumstances. But next year, by the grace of God, I will go.
0: Oman Legani used to be
2: August,
0: great.
2: August,
0: yeah.
2: DJ or back patapata or nika lupa lor represent ye. 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
0: Wow.
2: Ashoko na. 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
0: Wow. 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
2: Inyan la wanje.
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2: Shakpa te wuninyo.

0: right, it's 96.7 Lagelu FM, Oga at the Top Radio. Let's see who is here. We have to be very quick now. Hello. Hello.
1: Hello.
0: Hello. Yeah, Ekale ma.
1: Yes,
0: ma.
1: I want to
0: say
1: so many things.
0: Hmm.
1: Preparation
0: ni bayi.
1: Okay, she vest, she dancing, and to ba fair a vest before to oba wa wa lara. So abuku fu. So gbogbo e sha di next month. 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So bi mummy yen se so awon adu se mo ko mo son last week a ma nbo isu tutu tu won ba ti je.
0: Be ni, I no ti confirm e.
1: Jesu. So mummy na tun son se pe lodo won na o ma cover ni. O te budo wo ja ni.
0: At all.
1: So won ba ti se odun yen. Won budo se sita. Then a very assure daddy me to sorrow,
0: love any.
1: Then sit off in a lale. I won't assure you. At least I want to meet Jim. You know, whatever was sit off in it about the basheton. Then the other one, MRI, Taba Feshi, Shishi, Taba Feshi wedding, traditional wedding. When you
0: raise traditional wedding, show man difference, see, every other Yoruba traditional marriage. I be
1: the same thing,
0: none, okay?
1: So baby bi brother mi yen se so le fun yen daddy mi yen to so o a ma se so ero agunrin to won fun is antelope o ni ero to ya mo to bi ero yen to bi gan
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1: ah ha somebody you
0: Gbogbo
1: 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O to bi. 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
1: 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Ah. 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
1: 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Bi brother mi se so lepa. Boya e ma tele wa lo. E je ba mi gba number won, mo fe ni number won.
0: Okay. Okay.
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0: Be ni.
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1: 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Ya. E ko dele o.
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0: ko Jesus. Ami. Ami.
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0: Emi temi to pe aki
1: haleluya
0: Philips
1: o mo ke awon na o ke everybody o
0: e se gan ni
1: awon bo yes
0: e se gan ni ma thank you thank you wow it's getting more interesting and more interesting.

the people of Southeast, what did they use Sabuna? How are they doing a traditional marriage? Are they talking about the five states, 24 Southeast, Anambra State, Enugu State, Imo State, Ebonyi State, and Abia State? Which festival they use Sabuna? How are they drum on a marriage? Which soup they use Sabuna? The people of Niger Delta, are they talking about from Edo State, Delta State, Akwa Ibom State, Cross River State, River State, Bayelsa State? How are they drum? Those are the six states when they for South-South, the Niger Delta. When I don't hear the people of Southwest, how do they do their own? How far from our own side too? One here from Una.

human beings na the creator of culture. And culture na wetin make us human. And when we talk about culture,

I said this month, in the month of culture, we dey showcase various festival when we say they use sabi the people. How that they dress traditionally, the kind of soup when we say they use sabi them traditionally. How now they do in a marriage, sir? 0912-370-8675. That now the studio line when we say you go call. Why those when they outside Nigeria? Now plus 234-814-249-1006. In the next 5 minutes, we will come out this next segment. The people are in those states, I don't hear from Una. See, part of those states when we say get many tribes, we're going to talk about those states, we're going to talk about Delta states, we're going to talk about the Akwa Ibom, we're going to talk about

0: right, make I pick only one call. Ipe Tokeyin Labalayi, the last call for this very segment. The last call for this very segment. Hello.
1: Hello.
0: Karao Lesao.
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Olawumi Fatima Aderonke on Facebook. 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
1: 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East is just only 5 states. 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Ibo is Ibo are just 5 states. 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Won po amo they are only 5 states. 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
0: Yes, sir.
1: All right, ma.
0: Okay, I'm going to be on 14 George.
1: Yes, ma.
0: At George.
1: That's a George. Yeah.
0: Yes. My lady.
1: Yes, sir.
0: At the Boto, I said, boom, I want to let you.
1: Benny.
0: Mami ni mo mo to ati brother mi na to ma so pe ere la ma fo mo ayose
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2: E ka owuro e ku owuro e ku owuro.
1: Yes, sir.
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1: Yes, sir. 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
2: Comrade Remi Bakare.
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1: But if music be the food of love, da, what will happen?
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1: But if music be the food of love, what will happen, sir?
2: If music be the food, thank you, my dear brother.
1: logo ta fi mo yin ni.
2: Are o.
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2: Good of you.
1: Thank you, sir.
2: Hey, Ijebadan.
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0: All right, another caller here. Hello, the caller.
2: Hello, Mr. Payos.
0: Hello, sir.
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